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5: Clear skies and mild temperatures expected into your Monday evening here in Lincoln. Behind a cold front that will slip through the area, winds will be out of the north and northwest at around 5 to 15 miles an hour. Temperatures are expected to drop back to the middle 60s towards 10 o'clock tonight, with overnight lows dropping down into the lower to middle 50s. Look for daytime highs that will be much cooler on Tuesday in the middle 60s. From the 1011 Severe Weather Center, I'm meteorologist Bill Rentschler.

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1: Clear skies and mild temperatures expected into your Monday evening here in Lincoln. Behind a cold front that will slip through the area, winds will be out of the north and northwest at around 5 to 15 miles an hour. Temperatures are expected to drop back to the middle 60s towards 10 o'clock tonight, with overnight lows dropping down into the lower to middle 50s. Look for daytime highs that will be much cooler on Tuesday in the middle 60s. From the 10-11 Severe Weather Center, I'm meteorologist Bill Rentschler.

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1: Clear skies and mild temperatures expected into your Monday evening here in Lincoln. Behind a cold front that will slip through the area, winds will be out of the north and northwest at around 5 to 15 miles an hour. Temperatures are expected to drop back to the middle 60s towards 10 o'clock tonight, with overnight lows dropping down into the lower to middle 50s. Look for daytime highs that will be much cooler on Tuesday in the middle 60s. From the 1011 Severe Weather Center, I'm meteorologist Bill Rentschler.

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1: Regulators. We regulate any stealing of his property. 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
1: Partly cloudy to mostly cloudy skies Monday night into Tuesday, and it will be cooler. There's also a slight chance we could see a sprinkle or shower overnight. 53 the low Tuesday morning. For your Tuesday, partly cloudy to mostly cloudy skies and much cooler. High temperature.

just Tebow. Mommy got me twisted like a dreadlock. She don't wrestle, but I got her in a headlock. Never, never do make a bedrock. Mommy on fire, red hot. Bada bing, bada boom. Mr. Worldwide as I step in the room. I'm a hustler, baby, but that you knew. And tonight is just me and you.

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1: I have a couple buddies that stop in a couple times a week to chat while we're making hot dogs. 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I've been the mayor, the state senator, and on the county board. 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The business feels personal, and I know I take it much too personally, but it's been my whole life.
0: Bryan Health, in the middle with you.
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1: Partly cloudy to mostly cloudy skies Monday night into Tuesday, and it will be cooler. There's also a slight chance we could see a sprinkle or shower overnight, 53 the low Tuesday morning. For your Tuesday, partly cloudy to mostly cloudy skies and much cooler. High temperature near 68 degrees with a 30% chance for showers and possibly a thunderstorm late Tuesday afternoon and Tuesday evening. From the 1011 Severe Weather Center, I'm Chief Meteorologist Fred Anderson.

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2: Partly cloudy to mostly cloudy skies Monday night into Tuesday, and it will be cooler. There's also a slight chance we could see a sprinkle or shower overnight. 53 the low Tuesday morning. For your Tuesday, partly cloudy to mostly cloudy skies and much cooler. High temperature near 68 degrees with a 30% chance for showers and possibly a thunderstorm late Tuesday afternoon and Tuesday evening. From the 10-11 Severe Weather Center, I'm Chief Meteorologist Brent Anderson.

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1: Partly cloudy to mostly cloudy skies Monday night into Tuesday, and it will be cooler. There's also a slight chance we could see a sprinkle or shower overnight, 53 the low Tuesday morning. For your Tuesday, partly cloudy to mostly cloudy skies and much cooler. High temperature near 68 degrees with a 30% chance for showers and possibly a thunderstorm late Tuesday afternoon and Tuesday evening. From the 10-11 Severe Weather Center, I'm Chief Meteorologist Fred Anderson.

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1: Partly cloudy to mostly cloudy skies Monday night into Tuesday, and it will be cooler. There's also a slight chance we could see a sprinkle or shower overnight. 53 the low Tuesday morning. For your Tuesday, partly cloudy to mostly cloudy skies and much cooler. High temperature near 68 degrees with a 30% chance for showers and possibly a thunderstorm late Tuesday afternoon and Tuesday evening. From the 10-11 Severe Weather Center, I'm Chief Meteorologist Brett Anderson.

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1: Partly cloudy to mostly cloudy skies Monday night into Tuesday, and it will be cooler. There's also a slight chance we could see a sprinkle or shower overnight, 53 the low Tuesday morning. For your Tuesday, partly cloudy to mostly cloudy skies and much cooler. High temperature near 68 degrees with a 30% chance for showers and possibly a thunderstorm late Tuesday afternoon and Tuesday evening. From the 1011 Severe Weather Center, I'm Chief Meteorologist Brett Anderson.

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1: 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But wait a minute, isn't this?
0: Yeah, yes it is.
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0: Well, baby, I went down and got it for you.

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1: Portland mostly cloudy this morning with the temperature rising to around 60 by noon. This afternoon, mostly cloudy and much cooler with a high in the low 60s. There is a 20% chance of rain late this afternoon. Tonight, mostly cloudy with a 30% chance of showers and thunderstorms. A severe storm can't be ruled out, low in the upper 40s. From the 1011 Severe Weather Center, I'm meteorologist Brandon Rector.

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1: Good morning. Happy Tuesday. It's going to be quite a bit cooler today. We're only supposed to get up to 65 today. Went from 90 to 65. Currently sitting at about 54 right now. Feels a little bit chillier. Feels closer to 49. Got a very slight chance of rain today, but increasing chances throughout the week.
2: I did not check, and I walked outside in just the short sleeves, and I was like, oh, it's a little chilly.
1: Well, we've been telling you that the temperatures are going to drop.
2: I know. It's still,
1: you should be paying attention.
2: I'm just mentioning it so somebody else can learn from my mistake.
1: hope you're listening each and every hour.
2: Yeah, we've got keywords for VIP for Langley. We're getting a chance for you to get loge-level tickets to that completely sold-out show at PBA.
1: Mm-hmm. Alan Langley, right here in Lincoln, and you could be there. And all you have to do is do what you're doing. Just make sure you just keep listening. When you hear those words, you text them in, 402-438-1073.
2: And then you can also enter the same keyword online for a second chance to win.
1: All right, it's time for good news. Tell me something good. Brought to you by Calvary Community Church. A bridal shop owner in California is giving a bride-to-be a free wedding dress after a stranger nearly ruined her marriage proposal. Or should I say a racist stranger who was hurling racist things during the marriage proposal. Yeah, maybe you heard about it. She interrupted the marriage proposal and was just yelling the most vile, disgusting things. After seeing the video, the owner of St. Clark Bridal Suite in Monrovia offered the bride a wedding gown free of charge, and the bride said she was overwhelmed and grateful for the unexpected gift. Monrovia, is she in the Princess Diaries? A lifelong fan of Randall from Monsters, Inc. finally got to meet Steve Buscemi, who voices a character in the Pixar movie. Her name is Nikki Sauceda, and she has autism. And she said that her special interests are Randall and Steve Buscemi. So when she got to meet Steve in person recently, she was overjoyed. She showed him pictures of her collection of more than 400 Randall-themed items. And what started as a lemonade stand in Ohio has grown into a charity effort that's received more than $5 million in donations and supplies to children in need. It's started from young Peyton, who launched the project in 2018 after wanting to give back to hospitalized kids. She first raised $768, and now it's over $5 million total. Today, Peyton's Lemonade Stand organizes hundreds of young volunteers across several states, providing toys, food, clothing, books, and school supplies to families facing a tough time. This year's event raised $170,000 in just a few hours. So good. So good.
2: What? I was impressed. Young entrepreneurs, we get those stories a lot.
1: Mm-hmm. Mm-hmm. You know what else? Good news?
3: Bills make me wanna shout. Kick your heels up and shout. Throw your hands up and shout. Throw your head back and shout. Come on now.
1: And an amazing overtime win. It was like Russo.
2: A lot of stress.
1: Russo saved us, buddy. OMG. But yes, the Bills beat the Rams last night.
2: He's having an incredible year. I mean, leading the league in sacks. Blocking kicks. I just got to learn how to spell his name now.
1: All right, coming up in about 9 minutes. But, like, can you actually pay for the bounce house?
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5: Portland mostly cloudy this morning with the temperature rising to around 60 by noon. This afternoon, mostly cloudy and much cooler with a high in the low 60s. There is a 20% chance of rain late this afternoon. Tonight, mostly cloudy with a 30% chance of showers and thunderstorms. A severe storm can't be ruled out, low in the upper 40s. From the 1011 Severe Weather Center, I'm meteorologist Brandon Rector.

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0: That is Jason Derulo, Josh 685, Savage Love, Lincoln's number one at workstation, B107.3. It's B Mornings with Brooke and Adam. Did you ever get a bounce house for your kids when they were little?
1: Not for like a party or anything, but we've gone to bounce houses at like schools and things, mm-hmm. where, you know, school events.
0: No, I that was my thing. Like, birthdays were my jam, and I can remember getting bounce houses.
1: I mean, they're still your jam. They're That's in true. Their 20s, and you're, like, true. Sending food to the wrong building from three states away, so.
0: And I'm like, well, somebody got a free lunch. But it's true. Long story short, for my oldest birthday, I was trying to send her lunch, send it to the wrong building. She goes looking for it. It's not there. I sent it to the wrong building. Well, happy lunch day to you.
1: Random people.
0: And I was like, well, I can't not send her lunch again.
1: Yep. So then I had to buy lunch twice.
0: I had to buy lunch again and resend it, which in this economy, girl, I love you.
1: I just hope somebody ate the first one.
0: I think they did.
1: Good.
0: I think they did. They were like, she called over and was like, Mom said have a great lunch. And they were like, oh, cool.
1: Awesome. Well, yeah. Well, sure.
0: But when they were little, I used to love getting the bounce houses. I mean, not only did they love it, I liked getting in it. They were fun. They come, set it up, you go, you jump, and then they come and tear it apart. Well, a 30-year-old woman in Iowa named Shanice, apparently she loves the bounce houses as well. So much so that she rented a bunch of them with a stolen credit card.
1: Oh.
0: And she spent quite a bit on the bouncy houses for Father's Day and for 4th of July. Both for parties involving children. She spent $1,350.
1: Whoa.
0: Of not her money.
1: Of not her money.
0: Of not her money.
1: I mean, you hear of some interesting things when people steal credit cards that they go and buy. Like the one time I had mine stolen, way back when, they stole it off of the number was still printed on the receipt.
0: Mm.
1: And I was back home in Minnesota, and it was in London.
0: Oh, wow.
1: And so I get this alert that somebody had just bought, like, $300 worth of diapers, tires, and alcohol. And I was like, those are just like kind of life events.
0: $300 worth of tires? That's like half a tire.
1: I don't know.
0: Huh.
1: Yeah. This was back in 2004.
0: Okay.
1: So.
0: Well, so at first, when she gets caught, now one of these bounce houses was described as a castle.
1: Yeah. I mean, you got to go big.
0: Right.
1: Especially if it's not your money.
0: Exactly. So, they trace the numbers and they're like, hey, wait a minute. This is not, hold on.
1: Yeah,
0: ma'am.
1: This ain't right.
0: Ma'am. Things, math ain't mathing, as we hear. So at first she tried to deny buying the bounce houses, but the company had the records linked to her email and her phone number.
1: And I'm guessing probably where they were delivered and picked up had something to do with her.
0: She also didn't return a generator that they had provided with one of the rentals after an event.
1: Oh. Mm. Those are not cheap.
0: Don't know where she got the credit card numbers, because one of the victims still had their card physically.
1: Oh, that's what I was saying. I don't know how they do that.
0: Yeah.
1: It's amazing.
0: Uh-huh. But, of course, she got in trouble. She's free on $6,000 bond.
1: Which is half of the cost of the bounce houses that she bought.
0: You mean double?
1: Oh yeah. I was thinking 13,000.
0: No, 1,300.
1: 1,300. I'm missing a zero.
0: Let's hope she doesn't jump. Yeah.
1: The court was afraid she might bounce.
0: Probably why she didn't write checks, because they bounce.
1: Yeah, she's full of hot air.
0: Whoo! All right, we're done. Buzz is next.
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0: Russell Dickerson, happened to me along with the Jonas Brothers. Today's variety, B107.3. It's B Mornings with Brooke and Adam. Speaking of the Jonas Brothers, they're going to be coming very, very soon.
1: That's right. December.
0: Yeah, man. We've got a chance for you to get tickets on our website, B107.3.com. Oh, it's buzz time, isn't it?
1: It is. We could do the other thing.
0: Nope. Nope. Hold on.
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0: All right, that's so much better. Oh, I know what I'm doing. A jersey worn by NBA legend Michael Jordan during the 1998 NBA Finals is changing hands at a record price. Hunt Auctions says the red Chicago Bulls jersey worn by Michael during Game 2 was purchased for $14 million by a Miami real estate investor. That's the highest price known ever to be paid for a piece of basketball memorabilia. And the third Jordan-worn jersey from the Last Dance Finals to fetch more than $10 million.
1: Wow.
0: That's a lot of money.
1: Digital
0: creator and comedian Drewski is set to host Saturday Night Live, making him the first ever digital creator to host the show. Digital media company Puck.
1: With a P.
0: Yes. Reported the news with a date set for November 7th. Drewski has around 30 million followers across Instagram, Twitter, and TikTok. Do you watch Drewski's stuff?
1: I've seen him a couple times, but I didn't follow him. But he pops up everywhere.
0: He does. Jeez. Selma Blair is free on bond after being arraigned in a New York courtroom following a mid-air incident on a Delta flight. Selma is facing assault charges after an alleged altercation Sunday night while the actress was flying from Los Angeles to Kennedy International Airport. She's accused of punching one flight attendant and biting another when they stopped her from opening the plane's door mid-flight. Selma was arrested after the flight landed at JFK and taken to a hospital. She was released on bond Monday night with her next court hearing set for January. Actor RJ Mitty has passed away at the age of 34 by his own hand, according to his representative. RJ was best known for portraying Walter White Jr. in the Breaking Bad TV series, the son of Walter and Skyler White. Like his character, RJ lived with cerebral palsy. According to People, the Brownsville Police Department responded to a call on Monday afternoon and found RJ deceased at his home. RJ served as an ambassador for United Cerebral Palsy and Shriners Children's Hospital and was the president of his own charity, the Mitty Foundation. His credit include Netflix's The Guardians of Justice, 2017's The Recall, and 2020's The Oak Room. And let's see, Keegan Allen is updating fans on his recovery after he was attacked in West Hollywood. His latest social media post is captioned, "Healing, will update more soon." He also thanked the medical team that treated him, law enforcement, and everyone who has reached out. Keegan, who stars in Pretty Little Liars, posted a video of his bloody face and neck last week. He says two armed men assaulted him and stole his Rolex watch. In his post, he included apparent surveillance video showing the attack. No arrests have been made. And let's see, one more for you. The jury is set for the rape and sexual assault trial of British actor Russell Brand. He arrived Monday at London's Southwark Crown Court with his wife as the trial begins. He pled not guilty in February and is out on bail. The charges he faced involve allegations made by half a dozen women involving reported incidents between 1999 and 2009.

0: And there you go. That is your butt.
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2: Partly to mostly cloudy this morning with the temperature rising to around 60 by noon. This afternoon, mostly cloudy and much cooler with a high in the low 60s. There is a 20% chance of rain late this afternoon. Tonight, mostly cloudy with a 30% chance of showers and thunderstorms. A severe storm can't be ruled out, low in the upper 40s. From the 1011 Severe Weather Center, I'm meteorologist Brandon Rector.
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0: 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Today's variety, B107.3. It's B Mornings with Brooke and Adam.
1: So we've got a lot of holidays. Like, there was, yesterday was Columbus Day, Indigenous Peoples Day. We don't really celebrate it too much. Everybody had to work. Most of us had to work.
0: Mm-hmm.
1: But there are people who think we need more national holidays.
0: I'm not opposed.
1: And
0: more recent, days off? What?
1: That'd be nice. Right? A recent study showed that 58% of U.S. adults say that Halloween should be a national holiday.
0: Huh.
1: Among Gen Z, it's almost 80%. But, I mean, they're the ones really benefit the most, probably.
0: I am not going to disagree with Gen Z. We need a holiday.
1: And it's not just for kids. Even though Gen Z is like, yeah, this should totally be a national holiday. 70% say it's as much for adults as it is for kids. And it's just the first time. It was up 10% from last year.
0: Huh.
1: So it seems like over time we're getting more and more.
0: I know a lot of adults that love Halloween.
1: Yeah.
0: Like, a lot.
1: I mean, I never remember my parents dressing up.
0: No.
1: But I dressed up. Mm-hmm. And I know that, like, way more, like, family costumes have become a thing.
0: Mm-hmm.
1: Like, it was always like, you know, mom and dad would be there walking behind you.
0: Right.
1: But they weren't
0: in their sweater.
1: Up.
0: In their,
1: yeah. Parka.
0: Yeah. Yeah, basically.
1: In Minnesota, where I'm wearing a full snowsuit.
0: That is the bad part about cold weather states when it's Halloween, because you're like, my costume's so cool. And then your parents are like, put your jacket on, put your coat on.
1: Yeah, put your boots,
0: like,
1: on,
0: but nobody,
1: hat on.
0: But nobody will see it. Put your coat on or you're not going. Oh, man.
1: So in the blizzard of 1991, no, 1990, I don't know. There was a big blizzard in Minnesota on Halloween. It was like 3 feet of snow. And so my costume was underneath the snowsuit.
0: Mm-hmm.
1: So I just jumped into a pile of snow before each house and then said I was the abominable snow.
0: Good thinking.
1: Yeah, I made it work. Mm-hmm. 53% of people surveyed say that Halloween is now their favorite holiday.
0: Wow. How many?
1: 53%.
0: Wow.
1: More than half. So the majority of people, Halloween is their favorite holiday.
0: I mean, it gets bigger and bigger every year.
1: It feels like it. It starts.
0: Just
1: like,
0: ask Home Depot and their big 12-foot skeleton.
1: I'm like, what? It like starts at like September 2nd. Mm-hmm. All of a sudden, like the day after Labor Day, Halloween stuff everywhere.
0: Yeah.
1: All the back to school stuff is gone.
0: And then as soon as Halloween's over, Christmas stuff is everywhere.
1: I feel like
0: poor Thanksgiving.
1: Thanksgiving gets no love.
0: I know. I'm already getting emails from at home like, get the perfect Christmas tree.
1: Already?
0: Yeah.
1: Well, I mean, I guess we're midway through October. Good grief. Another part of the survey said 70% of parents endorse the right to skim some of the candy. The parents' candy
0: it's
1: tax.
0: It's parent tax. What are you talking about?
1: I'm
0: it's
1: surprised that there were like 3 in 10 people were like, nah, that's the kids. I'm not going to take their candy.
0: 3 in 10 people are fibbing.
1: Yeah,
0: okay.
1: I was going to say 3 in 10 people are lying.
0: Yeah, straight up telling a whole bold, tall tale.
1: So how much do you think the average person spends on Halloween?
0: Ooh, with 53% saying it's their favorite, average person, $200.
1: Ooh, only $115.
0: Oh, okay.
1: So, dang. I mean, there's must be some people spending zero like me. Living in an apartment.
0: Yeah, I don't get kids. Like, the first year I lived there, I bought candy, and no kids came. So, yeah. I was like,
1: there's hardly any kids in my apartment community.
0: Mm.
1: I am excited that we're doing the Morrill Hall Halloween
0: mm-hmm.
1: on Friday the 30th. So that's going to be fun. I'm going to dress up for that.
0: Mm-hmm. What time is it?
1: It's 4 to 6. So nice and early.
0: Cool.
1: Yeah.
0: All right.
1: So you can still have your evening. But I have to decide what I'm going to be.
0: You have a trove of costumes.
1: I have a few costume options.
0: Mm-hmm. Mm-hmm.
1: I do. I think I know what I'm going to be.
0: All right. Coming up after 7 o'clock, is there someone who's part of your daily routine, but you have no clue who they really are? We'll find out after 7 o'clock.
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1: All right, so the question, is there someone who's part of your daily routine but you have no idea who they are? For instance, like when I'm driving in the morning, there's like, if I hit a certain time, there's always a certain car I see, and I know it because it has a very unique license plate. Oh. And I'm like, oh, hey.
2: Person I don't know at all. Hey,
1: person I don't know. It's good to see you again. And then they, like, zoom up past me and, like, make me feel like I'm driving too slow. And I'm like, oh, yeah, that's you. That's, you're crazy. You crazy you. That's what you do every morning. You.
2: Oh, car being car.
1: Oh, you car being a car driver. Or like when I go to the gym on certain days, there are certain people I see. And then when I don't see them, I'm like, oh, I haven't seen them.
2: My favorite lunch spot. There are several retired gentlemen who I see every time I go in. Couldn't tell you their names.
1: Mm. Nope. You know,
2: but they're always sitting at their spot, and I'm sitting at my spot.
1: You're like, oh, they're here. That's great.
2: Like, oh, that's good.
1: That's good to see you guys.
2: No, I know nothing about you other than you always sit at that seat, and I always sit here with my chicken fingers.
1: And you always have French fries.
2: Yeah. But I'm glad you're doing okay.
1: 402-438-1073, socials, B107.3.
2: Over on Facebook, Chris says, the 40 bus and the gray-bearded guy waiting for it.
1: Okay.
2: Deborah says, a lot. I see a man walking each day. We make sure to wave. I don't have to know him to cheer his pace down the sidewalk.
1: Go. Aww. Go you. Getting that walk on.
2: Being active.
1: Whoa. Whoa.
2: It would, you know, I think that's great. I think we should cheer for people more. You know?
1: If you were walking down the street, I mean, I would be like, oh, hey, thanks. Thank you so much. But if you were walking down the street and someone just starts cheering for you, what would you do?
2: Wave, smile.
1: Bow.
2: Probably do a little jig.
1: You would feel so good.
2: I would feel so good. I really would. I'm just asking for this complete strangers to give me, you know, attention and adulation. I don't know what to do. That's so surprising. I mean, I would love it if, like, I'm pumping gas and somebody's like, good, that was well done, man.
1: Way to stop on that dime.
2: That was impressive. Look at you waiting to turn left and not pulling out in front of people when it's a yellow arrow. Good job.
1: 402-438-1073, socials, B107.3. Is there someone who's a part of your daily routine and you have no idea who they are?
0: This is the John Henry Plumbing, Heating, Air, and Electrical Forecast.
3: Harlan, mostly cloudy this morning with the temperature rising to around 60 by noon. This afternoon, mostly cloudy and much cooler with a high in the low 60s. There is a 20% chance of rain late this afternoon. Tonight, mostly cloudy with a 30% chance of showers and thunderstorms. A severe storm can't be ruled out, low in the upper 40s. From the 1011 Severe Weather Center, I'm meteorologist Brandon Rector.

0: Steady Swims. It's Mr. Know-It-All, today's variety, B107.3. It's B-Mornings with Brooke and Adam. The question, so is there someone in your everyday routine and you have no idea who they are? Clearly, you have no clue, but they're there every single day.
1: There are people I assume are there every single day.
0: Like who?
1: Like the sales staff upstairs, who I never see. I mean, I'm assuming they're there. They're clearly doing stuff. We've got commercials. We've got sponsors. But I don't see them. They're upstairs. We're in the basement. There's a whole floor in between us.
0: You're like, isn't there one name? Nope.
1: I'm not good with names.
0: True.
1: You know that.
0: You are. That is correct. You are not.
1: The names storing portion of my brain is taken up with, like, old baseball stats.
0: We've something. Known each other well over 20 years, and I think it took 15 for you to learn mine.
1: Luckily, we were texting quite a bit, so I could just see it right
0: on
1: the phone.
0: Look. You know? How did, is there an E at the end of her? Yeah, there is. Okay.
1: I will go months without seeing some of them.
0: It's true.
1: It's just the way our schedules are different.
0: There's one that's like really tall, and you're like, oh, wait, who's that tall guy? Oh, that's right. Yeah.
1: Like I think I see you like once a month, maybe.
0: Literally.
1: Maybe.
0: Literally. You're like, oh, hey.
1: I mean, because they're on the road doing their thing, and we come into the office very early. So unless we have like, I think I've seen some of the sales staff more on Zoom calls than I have in person. I know for sure, because a couple of them are remote.
0: Oh, yeah.
1: So. So, yeah, so my coworkers are some of the people that are part of my daily life who I don't really know.
0: Oh, 402-438-1073, socials, B107.3.
1: Over on Facebook, Jessica says, there's a lady driving a Subaru that I see almost every day. She has a giant rubber duck strapped to her roof. I mean, that would be memorable.
0: That would be memorable.
1: There is a car that I have seen multiple times, and it popped up on Facebook Marketplace. It's like a Chevy Impala, but it looks like it has blood splatter on it.
0: Oh.
1: Like on the sides, as like flames.
0: Yeah.
1: It's like clearly like paint. I've seen it around town a couple times, and I'm like, what is going on with that car? And then they were trying to sell it on Marketplace.
0: I mean, right now is the perfect time for a blood splatter car.
1: Like, it looks like a Halloween-style thing.
0: Right.
1: But they were trying to sell it in June.
0: They were preparing for the holiday.
1: Yeah,
0: if you need a blood splatter car for the holiday, here you go.
1: I wonder if anybody else has seen it, because I've seen it multiple times now.
0: Huh.
1: It's a very unique car.
0: All right.
1: See, Nikki says there used to be an older gentleman with a very friendly doggy. His doggy would sometimes be out when I would happen to be for a walk. I would pet the doggy, so I would always go by the dog Baron's home. So knows the dog's name, not the person's name. Totally get that.
0: I 100% get that.
1: Unfortunately, I think his owner passed away because the house now lays empty. But I still think of the sweet old man and his dog every time I walk past.
0: Oh. That knowing a dog and not a person's name is 100%.
1: I'm sure that my neighbors know Lorelai's name.
0: Uh-huh.
1: They do not know
0: mine. No.
1: No, maybe one or two, but everybody knows who Lorelai is. to be fair, Lorelai is much more excited to see you than I am.
0: 100%. Jackie on the text line says, bus number 44 on 66 and 0.
1: Oh.
0: Probably sit on the bus, look around like, hey, stranger with the hat, how you doing today? It's good to see you.
1: Or she just sees the bus every day because it's in her way.
0: But, right. Yeah. Just drives past. Oh, bus. Hey, agent. All right. 402-438-1073. Socials, B107.3. There's somebody that's a part of your daily routine, and you look forward to seeing them every day, but you have no idea who they are.
1: Or you might dread seeing them.
0: Sure, you might. Yeah, you might.
1: Could be.
0: You're like, oh.
1: Oh, the guy's always turning left.
0: Always cutting me off. Who is it? 402-438-1073.
2: 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Because life doesn't slow down. We're in the middle with you.
3: Good morning. For the most part, traffic moving well. We'll start Time Saver traffic at 17th and O Street. An earlier accident in that area may still be in the cleanup stages. Do watch for slowdowns. We do have several construction projects and utility projects, several downtown street and building projects. We'll want to watch for lane shifts, lane closures, and full closures in the downtown area. And work continues on Fremont, 56 to Tuslin. That is closed for utility work. Make sure the headlights are on. If you see a trouble spot, call the traffic hotline, 402-479-1414. That's a quick check of your time saver traffic.
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2: Yay!

0: can't fall asleep. But like with the TV show, if I'm familiar with it, I'm like, oh, I'm not going to miss anything. There's nothing new in this show, so I don't care if I fall asleep to it.
1: I don't, like, I've seen every episode of Midsommar Murders, every episode of Murder She
0: Knows. Multiple times?
1: Multiple times. And I still get into it every time. I mean, there's just so many. Like, I was watching the first episode I've restarted, because I've got through season 24 of Midsommar Murders.
0: And you talked about me going through Criminal Minds.
1: Yeah, but you went through 19 seasons in, like, a month. This is, I get through 24 seasons in a year.
0: Okay, all right.
1: And so I'm back at episode one, and I've seen episode one a lot of times.
0: Mm-hmm.
1: But I, like, catch something different that I forgot every time, so I'm still into it. So I wish that worked for me. Doesn't work so much.
0: All right. Well, research on whether these sounds actually improve sleep is limited, so it's not really conclusive, but some people swear by it.
1: I mean, there's so many factors that impact sleep.
0: Mm-hmm.
1: You know, it's just not, you know, sound is just one tiny ingredient. You know, environment, temperature, you know, time, what you've eaten, how it's going to affect you. So it's really hard to narrow down one thing and be like, oh, this is the perfect sound when, oh, he's got indigestion. He's a little gassy. We've all been there. We've all been there.
0: All right. We want to send you to see the Huskers taking on UCLA.
1: Yep. We got a keyword for you. The keyword is net.
0: Yep.
1: N-E-T. Net. With the thing to hit the ball over. The net.
0: Mm-hmm.
1: All you got to do is text that to 402-438-1073. And you could possibly win.
0: Yep. Again, 402-438-1073. Go ahead and text the word net.
2: It's time for B107.3 traffic, brought to you by Brian Health. Because life doesn't slow down. We're in the middle with you.
3: As we continue through our drive time, no new accidents or major delays. Most traffic moving well. A few volume slowdowns. And we do have several construction projects. Keep in mind, North 70th, Fletcher to McCormick. Northbound lane closure for paving repairs. Vine Street, 66th to 70th. That is closed for street improvements. And Rosa Parksway can run slow. 6th to 9th Street, eastbound lane closure for building work. Make sure the headlights are on. If you see a trouble spot, call the traffic hotline, 402-479-1414. That's another check of your time saver traffic.

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0: this
1: way to wake up.
0: This is the John Henry Plumbing, Heating, Air, and Electrical Forecast.
2: Harlan, mostly cloudy and much cooler today with a high temperature in the low 60s. There is a 20% chance of rain late this afternoon. Tonight, mostly cloudy with a 30% chance of showers and thunderstorms. A severe storm can't be completely ruled out, low in the upper 40s. Wednesday, mostly cloudy with a 40% chance of rain late, high around 60. From the 1011 Severe Weather Center, I'm meteorologist Brandon Rector.

0: Zara Larson, Midnight Sun, Lincoln's number one at work station, B107.3. It's B Mornings with Brooke and Adam. And I want you to know, Adam, you are messing with Lorelai's sleep.
1: Oh, absolutely. I'm a tosser. I'm a turner. I get up several times a night. She will do her best to stay on the bed, but at some point she just huffs and then goes and sleeps on the floor in her blanket.
0: So if you are a dog lover, you love your dog, you probably let them sleep in your room, on your bed, foot of the bed, in the bed, wherever.
1: I mean, she's got a whole side of it. I might as well have a twin bed.
0: And it seems like if you do sleep with your dog, you're probably like, oh, man, my dog, I didn't sleep well because my dog was tossing and turning.
1: Oh, no, Lorelai seems like a rock.
0: Yeah?
1: Oh, yeah, she does not move. However... And the most exercise I get probably is in my sleep.
0: Well, according to a new study, you are, in fact, messing with your dog's sleep. They are not messing with yours. Researchers strapped fitness trackers to 25 humans and 38 dogs.
1: Okay, so some of these people have multiple dogs.
0: Yes.
1: Which is, that's a whole different thing.
0: 25 humans and 38 dogs for the course of 4 weeks to measure and see who tossed and turned the most.
1: Do you let your dogs on the bed?
0: When they want to.
1: Okay.
0: But they both have, like, really...
1: Got their own.
0: They've got the big, yeah, big cushy bed, so then they're usually like, I don't need you. Like, if I'm just kind of hanging out, like, during the day, they'll just kind of come and hang out in the room. And if they want to get on the bed, they're more
1: than...
0: Yeah,
1: it's not like every night.
0: No.
1: Yeah.
0: It's like, do you want to come? No. I've got... You see this plush here?
1: Much nicer bed
0: it's
1: down here.
0: It's way softer than what you got going on over there. And you're right. Yeah. So...
1: You can't sleep curled up like that.
0: No, it's big. Like, you could stretch out. Like, you could stretch out.
1: Really?
0: Okay. Yeah, it's huge. It's huge. Okay, so they were tracking to see who tossed and turned the most. And when a human and their dog stirred at the same time, the tracking showed that it was usually the owner that moved first and not the dog. 45, it was 45% of the time. We always blame the dog.
1: Oh, no.
0: Right? Researchers also asked people about their sleep. Approximately half reported that their dogs disrupted their sleep, but when they looked back at the trackers, didn't show that. Dogs hadn't moved.
1: No, dogs just doing things.
0: Dogs just sleeping. Doing their little footy run thing.
1: That's so cute.
0: It is cute.
1: Like, there'll be a couple times when Laura and I would do, like, the little barks.
0: Uh-huh.
1: Like, not really bark, but, like, you could tell in their dreams.
0: Yeah, and the little footy run. Yeah. In most cases, the activity monitors did not detect the dog doing anything that would cause their human to stir or to wake.
1: They're just living their life.
0: It also made no difference whether people's dogs slept directly in the bed with them or in a nearby area. Didn't matter.
1: No.
0: You wake up, it's not your dog's fault.
1: Yeah.
0: I mean, it's a small sample size, but it's kind
1: of
0: telling.
1: Lorelai has learned that, like, when I wake up in the middle of the night and I go and I check all the doors and I get a drink of water, that she doesn't need to come. She's fine. She stays in bed. She's like, he'll be back. Whatever.
0: Mine in the morning, like, because I get up so early, they just kind of look at me when I open. All right.
1: I guess you leave.
0: Can you be quiet now? Shut up. You're making too much noise. When are you going to stop?
1: When are you actually going to leave?
0: Right.
1: Please leave.
0: Don't let me forget something and I have to come back in.
1: Oh, I feel so guilty every time I do that.
0: They are so upset with me. So upset with me. Like, what are you doing?
1: You leave
0: get
1: again?
0: Get out. You're disrupting us.
1: I can't blame them.
0: I'm just trying
1: to get their sleep in.
0: I know, and then the keys jingle and they're really loud and I'm like, I'm so sorry. I'm so sorry. Forgive me. I'm so sorry. Forgive me, boys. All right, coming up after 8 o'clock, going to revisit the question. Is there someone who's part of your daily routine, but you have no idea who they are? We'll find out after 8 o'clock.
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3: All directions continue to move fairly well. No reported accidents or major delays. We do have several construction projects. We'll want to keep in mind Cornhusker, 35th to Russell, eastbound lane closure for paving repairs. A couple of areas that do tend to run slow, South 70th at Nebraska Parkway, turn lane finish work, and South 56th at Old Cheney Road, traffic signal work with lane restrictions. If you see a trouble spot, call the traffic hotline 402-479-1414. That's another check of your time saver traffic.

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1: All right, so the question for you this morning, is there someone that's a part of your daily routine and you have no idea who they are? Maybe you see them at the gym. You're like, oh, hey, it's good to see you on the tread again. Or you see them at your favorite coffee shop. Like, they're always reading a book or working on their screenplay, maybe.
2: Oh, there you go.
1: Right? Or maybe, like, there's a car that I see most times at a certain time. If I leave like a couple minutes later than I intend to, I always see this certain car, and I know it because of their license plate.
2: Oh, you're like, because it's, is it a vanity plate?
1: Yes, it's a vanity plate.
2: Do you not want to call
1: it? I don't want to say it because
2: we're not going to like track them down.
1: No.
2: If you have a vanity plate, I think you want people to notice it, right?
1: You think so?
2: Oh, yeah. Why else would you do
1: it? I guess so. It's all about angels. That's all I want to say. Because I don't want to. You're right, though, if you have a vanity plate.
2: You're not calling about, you're not saying this is a horrible driver.
1: No.
2: It's just somebody I see each morning.
1: Yeah, and then they usually are behind me, and then they kind of pass me, and I'm like, hey,
2: what if they're listening right now?
1: Good morning.
2: And then they'd be like, oh, that's the person I see behind me. He's always driving too slow and have to go around.
1: Who I pass every morning. It's me. It me.
2: I mean, then later you could wait. Tomorrow you guys can wave at each other.
1: Hi. Yep, that was me.
2: Protecting the identity for no apparent reason. Unless it's a word we can't say.
1: No.
2: Okay.
1: It's fine. All right, 402-438-1073, socials B107.3. Kimberly says, how about a reversal? I feel like a bit of a local cryptid because I've worked with the public a lot and I tend to wear cloaks as outerwear or run errands or grocery store shop or such in a costume. And people have recognized me out and about. So if I'm that person for someone out there, hello, friends.
2: Cloak lady.
1: I love it.
2: That's cool.
1: Like, hey, I know you.
2: Yeah.
1: Mm-hmm.
2: And I think that when people wear certain things or they have cars or vanity plates, they do that to be noticed. And so it's okay to notice. Over on Facebook, Jessica says, I drive by an office building every morning. There's a guy whose office you can see right into. He's there before anyone else. I check for him every day and wish the bald man a good day.
1: Well, good morning, bald man.
2: Good morning, bald man. It's always nice when somebody's consistent.
1: I know. You're like, I can count on you.
2: He's there today.
1: But if something is off in that routine, it does kind of throw off your day. Like, wait, where is this person? Like, if she drives past and bald man is not there, she's
2: right.
1: Going to go,
2: wait, hey.
1: Where are you, bald man?
2: Hey.
1: I miss you.
2: Like, I worked the Salt Dogs games this summer, and I would see the same people, but then some days I wouldn't see them. And I'd be like, oh.
1: See?
2: They're not working today.
1: Yeah.
2: It's like, bummer.
1: Kind of throws you off.
2: But you might not even know their name.
1: It's true. Like, when I go to the gym, certain days, there's people I see. And then when I don't see them, I'm like, hey. I even said something. I go, I haven't seen you. Don't normally talk to this person, but I'm like, hey, I haven't seen you.
2: There was one worker who we would talk about sports all the time. He's a big Cowboys fan. Did I ever ask his name?
1: No.
2: No.
1: You just know Cowboys fans.
2: I just know that he was really disappointed when they cut the backup QB in training camp. And I get it.
1: I think most people just know me. If you've seen me, you're probably like, oh, that's the Bills girl.
2: That's the Bills lady.
1: That's the Bills fan.
2: Yeah.
1: Yeah.
2: Bills Brooke.
1: Go Bills. Because I'm usually wearing Bills stuff.
2: I was thrown off yesterday because you weren't, but then I was like, oh, yeah, they haven't played yet. They play Monday night, so she's going to wear it on Tuesday.
1: Oh, yeah. No, I did wear it yesterday.
2: Did you wear it yesterday?
1: Yeah, I had on the hat.
2: Oh, that's right.
1: And then I had on the shirt that says, oh, my Josh.
2: Oh, that's right. So, yeah.
1: And with a big buffalo.
2: Yeah, that's a good shirt. Oh, my Josh.
1: Right?
2: That's
1: cute.
2: Yeah.
1: It's cute. All right, 402-438-1073, socials, B107.3. Is there someone that's a part of your daily routine and you have no idea who they are?
0: It's time for B107.3 traffic, brought to you by Brian Health. Because life doesn't slow down. We're in the middle with you.
3: On the downhill side of our drive time traffic, no new accidents or major delays. Most traffic moving well. A few volume slowdowns. We do have several construction projects. Keep in mind Van Dorn 98 to 112. That is closed for paving work. And work continues on South 48th. 48th is closed at Sumner. Local access only. Access to Bryan East Hospital from Cotner is maintained. Emergency room access would be from A Street at 52nd south to Sumner. And from South Street at 51st or 52nd north to Sumner. If you see a trouble spot, call the traffic hotline 402-479-1414. Keeping you moving with Time Saver Traffic, I'm Chris Lofgren.
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5: My mom has always been a business owner. 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We're a small town. In this community, everybody knows each other. I've grown here. I've raised my family here. This is my life.
4: Bryan Health, in the middle with you.
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6: Partly to mostly cloudy and much cooler today with a high temperature in the low 60s. There is a 20% chance of rain late this afternoon. Tonight, mostly cloudy with a 30% chance of showers and thunderstorms. The severe storm can't be ruled out, low in the upper 40s. Wednesday, mostly cloudy with a 40% chance of rain late, high around 60. From the 1011 Severe Weather Center, I'm meteorologist Brandon Rector.

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0: It's Lincoln's number one at workstation, B107.3. It's B Mornings with Brooke and Adam. And thank you, Bill Steffen, for braving your way in, because one of our sister stations is doing scary stuff.
1: Yeah, it was kind of fun. I like to interact with scary people. I like to try to scare them. Like in haunted houses, yeah. I like to interact with the people and see if, because most people do get scared, and I like to like try to turn the table on them.
0: Ah.
1: I don't usually bring anything with me, like any weapons or anything, because I'm not into that.
2: Yeah,
0: I would
2: that
0: hope
2: could be a
0: that.
2: Issue.
0: Yeah.
1: But so I just try to do it just with my personality.
0: Okay.
1: Anyway, so Halloween is fun, you know? I like haunted houses and things. It's a good time. One of my things I really want to do is to have an immersive experience in a cornfield with that time, you know, Children of the Corn.
0: Ooh, yeah, nope. Mm-hmm. No.
1: I shouldn't have shared this, that my great idea on air, because somebody's going to do it.
0: But then you can experience it.
1: I can, that's true.
0: Yeah.
1: But I really want it. I just have no time to create that experience.
0: See, that's the thing. Now you don't have to, and then you can go through it.
2: I'm the idea guy.
0: Yeah.
1: Yeah. All right.
2: Let someone else deal with the execution.
0: Right.
2: You've got plenty of execution.
1: Right. Well, if somebody's going to go do it, you need to call me, because I do want to be in on it a little bit.
0: And you'll do that by yourself.
1: Yeah.
0: I'm not going through that.
1: It'll be fun. It'll be so fun. Yeah.
0: Speaking about experiences, fun, wholesome, beautiful experiences over at the Lead Center.
1: That's true. We've got Lumia.
0: Non-scary.
1: Yeah, a techno circus.
0: Mm-hmm.
1: It's going to be so fun. First time they've ever been at the Lead Center. And they've got, you know, robots, acrobats. It's all light-up type of entertainment. You know, literally, it's that's the Lumia, the illumination and light.
0: Right.
1: And it's just incredible. Things, you know, people flying through the airs. Unique objects. It's a techno circus, and it's going to be fun for all ages. And it's this Friday, and we're really, really excited about it. And we also, of course, we're kicking off. Actually, we have a fantastic classical show on Sunday, October 25th. Just kind of, it's an afternoon of French Romantic chamber music.
0: Ooh.
1: And there's three different artists. It's a triple bill.
0: Okay.
1: Which is pretty awesome.
0: Mm-hmm.
1: Because we've got Rachel Barton, who's just a phenomenal violinist. She's played with orchestras all over the world. The Pacifica Quartet, again, you know, one of the top chamber strings ensemble. And then we've got Oren Weiss on the keyboard, who is very renowned. And so we get all three of those artists within one concert.
0: Nice.
1: So it's going to be, and it's in partnership with the Lincoln Friends of Chamber Music. And it's at Kimball Hall, in partnership with the Lead Center. And then pop into November, and we've got Frederick Douglass, the Lion of Freedom. It's a one-person show. He's an expert on Frederick Douglass, and he brings that history to life. And the November 5th show is technically sold out.
2: Oh.
1: I always like to say, if you really want to see a show at the Lead Center, even if it doesn't have any tickets, just show up. Because usually there's someone who turns in their tickets, or the artist sometimes turns in tickets. And it's a little secret for B107.3 listeners that if you show up on event day,
0: inside info,
1: there's more often than not some tickets open up.
2: Almost like a rush thing.
1: It is. Yeah, there's no discounts on the tickets necessarily, but you can still get tickets. So November 5th is mostly sold out, but on November 3rd, we do have some tickets available. We added that show because it was so popular.
0: Nice.
1: It's in the Carson Theater, so you're up close and personal.
0: Okay.
1: And then it's the 30th anniversary of Rent. Mm-hmm. Can you believe it? One of the best musicals of all time, Tony Award winning. And we've got two of the original stars from the Broadway cast, and they were also in the movie, Adam Pascal and Anthony Rapp, and they're going to sing songs from Rent, you know, Seasons of Love, and so many hits. It's going to be fabulous. They're having a big celebration in New York of Rent for the 30th anniversary, and it's sold out in one day.
0: Wow.
1: So popular.
2: Now, is that going to be in the Carson or in the main stage?
1: Stars of Rent is main stage.
2: Okay.
1: Yeah. And so we do have tickets available.
0: Mm-hmm.
1: And we invite everybody to come out and celebrate one of the greatest musicals of all time with two of its original Broadway stars. It's a GK Platinum event. And then right around the corner, we have an event that I've been literally working on bringing to Lincoln for over 5 years. And it is Marc Martel. I'm a big fan of Queen, you know, the rock band.
0: Mm-hmm.
1: I've been a fan since the 70s. I have the albums. you know, We Will Rock You, another one, Bites the Dust. There's so many hits. And so I've been a fan forever. But this particular group, Mark Martel, he was chosen out of all the people in the world to be the voice of Freddie Mercury in the biopic Bohemian Rhapsody.
0: Oh, right.
1: And the reason why is because his voice sounds so much like Freddie Mercury, just naturally. He just has the natural talent, plays the keyboard. He's a phenomenal performer. He got the whole band experience. It's all Queen, all night. And that's on November 13th. So 1 month from today,
3: wow.
1: Queen is going to rock the Lead Center on a Friday night. It's going to be super fun.
0: And that's just really kind of getting things started. There's so many more events to look forward to. Of course, going into the holidays and everything.
1: True.
0: You can get the full schedule where?
1: At leadcenter.org.
0: And, of course, there's an app.
1: Yep, you can get the app, and it's free, and you can get your tickets on there, which is nice and easy.
0: Mm-hmm.
1: And I get reminded, make sure you're going to leadcenter.org.
0: Mm-hmm.
1: You know, and if you're not sure, call us. We do answer the phone. You don't get a robot who answers our phone for our box office. And just because there are people, there's so many, when you Google Lead Center tickets, or like say if you did Magic School Bus, which is coming, you Google that to find tickets. There's three other websites. This is true about any event center. You know, that there's three other websites that are not the real website. And I had a patron tell me that they were wanting to get tickets to Wynton Marsalis. And the tickets were $500 a ticket.
0: Oof,
1: I said,
0: no
1: that
0: way.
1: Was not our website.
0: Right.
1: We never sell tickets for $500, mm-hmm. ever. So if you see weird, crazy prices, you're on a wrong site. That's also a clue. But that's true about Pinnacle Bank Arena, CHI, Omaha Performing Arts. You know, if you see crazy prices, it's probably not the right site.
0: All right. So leadcenter.org. And you mentioned it, One Vision of Queen, and we've got tickets to Front Row tickets.
1: Oh, my gosh. Ooh, front row tickets.
0: Front to Row
1: One
0: tickets.
1: Vision of Queen.
0: The One Vision of Queen.
1: Whoa.
0: Happening on November 13th. And to get them, there is a Queen emoji.
1: Mm.
0: There is. So you have to send that to us. 402-438-1073. Bill, thanks so much for stopping by.
1: Thank you.
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5: A jersey worn by NBA legend Michael Jordan during the 1998 NBA Finals is changing hands at a record price. Hunt Auction says the red Chicago Bulls jersey worn by Michael Jordan during Game 2 was purchased for $14 million by a Miami real estate investor. That's the highest known price paid for a piece of basketball memorabilia and the third Jordan worn jersey from the Last Dance Finals to fetch more than $10 million. Selma Blair is free on bond after being arraigned in a New York courtroom following a mid-air incident on a Delta flight. Selma is facing assault charges after an alleged altercation Sunday night when she was flying from Los Angeles to New York City, and she's accused of punching one flight attendant and then biting another when they stopped her from opening the plane's door mid-flight. What is happening, Selma?
6: I heard she also attacked some people when she got to the hospital.
5: Yeah.
6: Like.
5: Selma was arrested after the flight landed at JFK and taken to a hospital. She was released on bond Monday night with her next court hearing set for January.
6: She was flying with some cruel intentions.
5: Get ready for a new candidate. Soulja Boy is considering a new chapter in public service. On Saturday, he took to Instagram to share a photo of himself in an all-black outfit in front of an American flag. In the caption, he wrote, "Soulja Boy 2028," and revealed his commitment to creating opportunities for the next generation. Soulja Boy added, "My focus is on four things: the economic opportunity, criminal justice reform, education, and the future of technology and artificial intelligence." He has yet to officially announce his bid for president. Are we just out here? Anybody? You got to see.
6: More the merrier. And let's do it.
5: Social media. Go. Grimes is making it clear that her next album, Psy Opera, is not about her ex, Elon Musk. During an appearance on a recent podcast, she revealed that she intentionally avoided making her music about her past relationship with Elon. She said, "I just didn't want any of this to be about Elon." The album will be released in two parts. However, neither installment has an official release date. The first part explores artificial intelligence, with the second being a little more personal. Nothing to do with Elon at
6: Nothing
5: all.
6: To do. Nope.
5: The artificial
6: intelligence. Right. Personal stuff.
5: Right. Yep. Mm-hmm. Digital creator and

0: Comedian Drewski is set to host Saturday Night Live, making him the first ever digital creator to host the show. Digital media company Puck reported the news with the date set for November 7th. Drewski has about 30 million followers across Instagram, X, and TikTok. And it looks like the jury is set for the rape and sexual assault trial of Russell Brand. He arrived on Monday at London's Southwark Crown Court with his wife as the trial is set to begin. He pled not guilty in February and has been out on bail. The charges he faces involve allegations made by half a dozen women involving reported incidents between 1999 and 2009. And there you go. That is your buzz.
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0: Morgan Wallen, along with Tate McRae, What I Want, today's Variety, B107.3. It's B-Mornings with Brooke and Adam. And we've got a chance for you to see the Huskers take it on UCLA.
1: Yes, and if you want your chance to win tickets, just text the word NET, N-E-T, NET, to 402-438-1073.
0: Like that full pay, is that the NET?
1: The NET? Yeah. Yeah. What you have after taxes is the
0: is
1: net.
0: The net. Yeah, that's what you bring home.
1: The net pay. Yeah. No. Or the thing in the middle of the court that we hit
0: the
1: ball
0: over. Yeah, that too. Yeah.
1: You don't want to cross the line underneath it because that's a fault.
0: Yeah. Mm-hmm. All right. 402-438-1073. I think this is one of the cases of those studies. It's like, yeah, we already knew that. But thanks for telling us.
1: Like, water's important to life. Oh, okay.
0: According to a new report from the Federal Reserve, America's wealthiest age group is...
1: Not me.
0: The boomers. 75 and older.
1: Makes sense. I mean, they had 75 years to accumulate wealth.
0: To my mom and my dad and my stepdad. I know they have way more than I do, okay?
1: You know, they saved it up over time.
0: I know. They've benefited from a surge in property values in recent decades. They've been steady gains in the stock market. They've seen them. They've had them.
1: They've been in there. They're playing the game.
0: My mom, I had no idea she even had stocks. And she's like, yeah, you know, I was talking to my banker. And I was like, pause. What?
1: What now?
0: Excuse me? You were talking to who about what?
1: Is this your friend when you're playing Monopoly? Because you know that one friend always is the banker in Monopoly.
0: And she's like, well, I've got to move my money from here to... And I'm like, ma'am, who are you?
1: Oh, you get into like some of those retirement plans. There's like you have to do yearly withdrawals at some, when you reach a certain age.
0: I know.
1: The RDMs, the required minimum distributions.
0: Too many initials for me. I don't know. They've also apparently, you know, had plenty of time, you know, in their careers. And then, of course, kid-related costs, very different from when they had kids to now.
1: It's true.
0: So if you're 75 or over, you probably sent your kid off like... early during the 21st century when it was a lot less expensive to go to college.
1: Yeah, which is wild because it felt expensive then.
0: Right? For the oldest families, ages 75 and older, the median net worth jumped to nearly $505,000.
1: Median net worth.
0: that's up from $367,000 in 2022.
1: I'm sure that, you know, won't all be taxed and taken by the government when they pass.
0: 3 years ago, people 65 to 74 were the richest, but as they have aged,
1: they're just getting older. It's the same people.
0: People 35 and below reported a median net worth of $33,000. That was a drop in 23% from $43,000 in 2022.
1: So, if you are 2.5 times older, you are worth 10 times more.
0: Yeah. Wow.
1: As they say, the math ain't math.
0: Wow.
1: Something about compounding interest, I think, is involved here.
0: Next time I go home, I'm just going to ask my mom to buy my ticket. What is this? Me paying for stuff. No wonder when I was like, I'm going to come home to go to a Bills game, except out tickets on you. And he's like, okay. No wonder.
1: Hey, they earned it.
0: They did. Yeah. They did live a very good life. Coming up after 9 o'clock, we've got, let's see, identical twins, different results.
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0: Jason Mraz, I Won't Give Up, today's variety, B107.3. It's B Mornings with Brooke and Adam.
1: So, sorry. Got a little excited there.
0: A little verklempt.
1: I did wake up this morning, and all of a sudden, like, the big temperature change, my allergies and sinuses are like, all right, time to be a problem. So they're being a problem. Parents get a lot of pressure when it comes to screen time.
0: Mm-hmm.
1: For a while there, the American Academy of Pediatrics was saying, like, no more than 2 hours a day.
0: Mm-hmm.
1: Kids cannot have screen time for more than 2 hours a day. It will be bad for them long term.
0: What about parents?
1: Parents probably too. But
0: oops.
1: A recent study has just come out. And this study followed two children,
0: mm-hmm.
1: from age 9 to their mid-20s. So it's been going on for, you know, 15 years.
0: Yeah.
1: It started way back in 2004. And it looked at, for the same twins, one twin had screen time and one twin did not.
0: Okay.
1: So they have the same genetic makeup.
0: Mm-hmm.
1: And they found no difference in whether the children would develop depression or anxiety based on screen time. There was much more correlation based on their genetic makeup. So we were told for years that the screen time was making everything worse.
0: Now that's what keeps me sane.
1: And it's a symptom. Some people who are depressing and have anxiety are using screens more.
0: Mm-hmm.
1: There is no correlation, according to this study, that screen time is going to lead to adverse effects later on.
0: All right.
1: Which is pretty huge, because a lot of people, you know,
0: which
1: a lot of
0: means
1: us,
0: more screen time. Yeah.
1: So the American Academy of Pediatrics has updated, and they actually did this this year.
0: Okay.
1: They've updated their suggestions, saying under 18 months old, avoid screens other than video chat.
0: Okay.
1: Ages 2 to 5, 1 hour a day of high quality content, and then after 6 years old, no limit.
0: Oh.
1: So there's no longer a limit on screen.
0: Under 18 months. Isn't that when we're supposed to be, like, watching Miss Rachel's to learn how to say mama and dada?
1: They're saying no screens except video chat.
0: All right.
1: So, I don't know if anybody's listening. Because they told us, no, you know, anything over 2 hours was going to be detrimental for years.
0: Uh-huh.
1: And now they're like, oh.
0: Just kidding.
1: It's really just your genetic makeup.
0: Yep.
1: So, we should have known that all along.
0: I'm fine, and I watch a lot of TV.
1: I'm not fine, and I watch a lot of TV.
0: There you go.
1: There you go.
0: There you go.
1: We got case study right here.
0: Dancing with the Stars is coming to CHI February 23rd. You know, tonight on Dancing with the Stars.
1: Tonight.
0: It's NFL night.
1: Football.
0: Joe Buck is supposed to be on doing some special announcements.
1: How are they going to integrate football into dance?
0: I don't know. And I'm not, like, I've missed a few episodes, like, all. But I might watch tonight just to see how they integrate it.
1: It's intriguing because you're like, how are they going to work that in? Is, like, every dance going to involve a football?
0: And they're actually bringing back some big-time NFL players.
1: Because there have been a lot of football players
0: over
1: the years.
0: Yeah, like, I think Emmitt Smith is supposed to be back on tonight.
1: Did Donald Driver?
0: Yep, I think he might be coming back tonight.
1: He's coming back, too. Mm-hmm. So, I mean, I guess it makes sense, but are all the dances going to be football focused?
0: Like,
1: are we going to be hiking a ball and then, like, running backwards and, like, ball?
0: Is it the interception waltz?
1: Yeah.
0: Like, what do you? I don't know.
1: How do you do that?
0: I'm intrigued to find out.
1: encroachment tango.
0: The pase doble, pase the ball.
1: The foxtrot fullback.
0: Okay, we could do this all day.
1: This is fun.
0: Man. All right, if you'd like to see Dancing with the Stars when it hits CHI in honor of NFL night tonight, we need that football emoji.
1: Yes, the football.
0: The football.
1: The hand egg.
0: The American football.
1: American football.
0: Emoji. And I know there is one because I use it all the time. 402-438-1073.
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0: Hey, where were you? 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
1: So we started off talking about a woman named Shanice who really loves bouncy houses, especially like the castles. Mm-hmm. She was getting them for some holidays, you know, the kids, the adults.
2: She was probably a hit with the kids.
1: I'm sure she was. I know I used to get them for the girls and they were always a hit at the parties. Here's the thing. She loved the bouncy houses, didn't like paying for the bouncy houses, and was stealing credit cards to pay for them.
2: Oh, well, then you got all the benefit, none of the cost.
1: Yeah, till she got caught.
2: Ooh.
1: Yep.
2: Now she probably going to go to jail.
1: Uh-huh. Mm.
2: Then we talked about how a recent survey showed that 58% of U.S. adults say Halloween should be a national holiday. And 53% now call it their favorite holiday. Halloween,
1: that's a lot of
2: move.
1: People. I know.
2: I did not see that coming.
1: I didn't either.
2: Over Christmas?
1: I know.
2: Really?
1: St. Nick may have something to say about that. Peter Pumpkin, you better watch out. We also talked about which noise is better, white noise, pink noise, brown noise. It seems that there is not one specific one that's, like, overall perfect for everyone. So Adam apparently hates the white noise, and it makes his skin crawl.
2: I do not like it.
1: Pink noise is more like a rainstorm. Brown noise more like a thunderstorm.
2: I would like that. Mm. That is more my style.
1: Mm.
2: Not...
1: It sounds like static a little bit.
2: Yeah.
1: A little bit.
2: And we've been trained that static is bad.
1: Yeah. Also, you're ruining your sleep for your dogs. So researchers strapped fitness trackers to 25 humans, 38 dogs, and found that whenever the human said, oh, man, my dog was interrupting my sleep, it didn't.
2: No.
1: Your dog didn't even move. It was you. And actually, every time you move, you disrupt them. So how about that?
2: Yeah. Sorry, Lorelai. She's used to it now.
1: The question, is there someone who's a part of your daily routine, but you've no clue who they are?
2: Over on Facebook, Jessica says, I drive by an office building every morning. There's a guy whose office you can see right into. He's there before anyone else. I check for him every day and wish the bald man a good day.
1: Good morning, bald man.
2: Good morning, bald man. Nikki says, there used to be an older gentleman with a very friendly doggy. His doggy would sometimes be out when I would be out for a walk. I would pet the doggy, so I'd always go by Baron's home, because she knows the dog's name,
1: mm-hmm.
2: but not the guy's name.
1: That's a real fact. Yeah.
2: And Deborah says, a lot. I see a man walking each day. We make sure to wave. I don't have to know him to cheer his pace down the sidewalk.
1: Love that. There's just something about when you see a certain person, you might not know who they are, but you're like, hey, you stranger, it's good to see you again.
2: Yeah.
1: Thank you.
2: You're still doing your thing.
1: You're still trucking on. It's good to see you. The question for tomorrow, what's a weird flex that you love?
2: My calf.
1: Your tattoo?
2: Calf? Just flexing my calf.
1: All right, we're going to end off with good news. Tell me something good.
2: Too literal?
1: Good news brought to you by Calvary Community Church. A bridal shop owner in California is giving a bride-to-be a free wedding dress after a stranger nearly ruined her wedding proposal, her marriage proposal. You might have heard of the story when an angry woman interrupted a proposal and started yelling awful, hateful, racist things. After seeing the video, the owner of St. Clark Bridal Suite in Monrovia offered the bride a wedding gown free of charge. And the bride said she was overwhelmed and grateful for the unexpected gift. Why you gotta be like that, lady?
2: Making up for the worst parts of this.
1: And Monrovia, I feel like that's Princess Diaries. Isn't that Monrovia?
2: It feels like it, yeah. I didn't know that was a city in California.
1: Either.
2: I thought it was an entirely different country in the movie, but evidently not.
1: I guess that's what it's named after. All right, Austin in at 3 more Music Midday kicking off right now. Have a fantastic Tuesday. Bye.
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0: This is the John Henry Plumbing, Heating, Air, and Electrical Forecast.
1: Partly to mostly cloudy and much cooler today with a high temperature in the low 60s. There is a 20% chance of rain late this afternoon. Tonight, mostly cloudy with a 30% chance of showers and thunderstorms. The severe storm can't be ruled out, low in the upper 40s. Wednesday, mostly cloudy with a 40% chance of rain late, high around 60. From the 1011 Severe Weather Center, I'm meteorologist Brandon Rector.

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1: Partly to mostly cloudy and much cooler today with a high temperature in the low 60s. There is a 20% chance of rain late this afternoon. Tonight, mostly cloudy with a 30% chance of showers and thunderstorms. A severe storm can't be ruled out, low in the upper 40s. Wednesday, mostly cloudy with a 40% chance of rain late, high around 60. From the 1011 Severe Weather Center, I'm meteorologist Brandon Rector.

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2: Cloudy and cool as we head through your Tuesday evening here in Lincoln. We'll see temperatures try and reach the upper 50s to lower 60s this afternoon with a north breeze at around 5 to 15 miles an hour. Into your Tuesday evening, temperatures remain cool, cooling back to the lower to middle 50s by 10 o'clock tonight. There will be a small chance for an isolated shower or thunderstorm into Tuesday evening and Tuesday night. From the 1011 Severe Weather Center, I'm meteorologist Bill Rentschler.

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2: Cloudy and cool as we head through your Tuesday evening here in Lincoln. We'll see temperatures try and reach the upper 50s to lower 60s this afternoon with a north breeze at around 5 to 15 miles an hour. Into your Tuesday evening, temperatures remain cool, cooling back to the lower to middle 50s by 10 o'clock tonight. There will be a small chance for an isolated shower or thunderstorm into Tuesday evening, Tuesday night. From the 1011 Severe Weather Center, I'm meteorologist Bill Rentschler.

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1: Cloudy and cool as we head through your Tuesday evening here in Lincoln. We'll see temperatures try and reach the upper 50s to lower 60s this afternoon with a north breeze at around 5 to 15 miles an hour. Into your Tuesday evening, temperatures remain cool, cooling back to the lower to middle 50s by 10 o'clock tonight. There will be a small chance for an isolated shower or thunderstorm into Tuesday evening and Tuesday night. From the 10-11 Severe Weather Center, I'm meteorologist Bill Rentschler.

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B107.3 and Oak Electric have your chance to cheer on the Huskers at Memorial Stadium. 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

His new album was supposed to be out last Friday, but apparently he had to tweak a few things. That's Dominic Fike, Baby Doll. On B-27.3, that new album is going to be called How to Quit Smoking, and they moved the release date not too far out, just a couple weeks. It should be out now on October 30th. Let's say we get lucky now. Some Daft Punk. Like the legend.

0: It's Mariah Carey on today's Variety, V107.3. I'm Austin Michael. And you might have noticed yesterday I wasn't here, and that's because I was with my wife, Jenny, who was having surgery on a broken elbow. And something I learned as an interesting side effect about this whole broken elbow thing for her is that now I know how to shave her armpits. She's only got one arm, and I got to do it for her now. Joking aside, though, it did require 2 plates and 9 screws in her elbow and arm. And all this happened because my wife, Jenny, was hit by a car while riding her bike 1 week ago today. She was in the bike lane at 17th and K on her way home from work shortly after 5 o'clock. She had the right-of-way, and somebody in a silver van or SUV on the side of her sped up and then tried to turn in front of her and hit her. Oh, and then that super awesome person fled the scene, leaving my wife on the street. And I know I asked this last week, but again, if you happen to be near there, 17th and K, a little after 5 o'clock last Tuesday, and saw this van hit my wife, please call and tell the police. Because we know tons of people are there, and it would be great if you saw anything and helped us out and let the police know. You have my thanks in advance. Ed Sheeran and Jennifer Lopez coming up right after this on
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1: Cloudy and cool as we head through your Tuesday evening here in Lincoln. We'll see temperatures try and reach the upper 50s to lower 60s this afternoon with a north breeze at around 5 to 15 miles an hour. Into your Tuesday evening, temperatures remain cool, cooling back to the lower to middle 50s by 10 o'clock tonight. There will be a small chance for an isolated shower or thunderstorm into Tuesday evening and Tuesday night. From the 10-11 Severe Weather Center, I'm meteorologist Bill Rentschler.

Rumors abound that she's dating Keith Urban now, Jennifer Lopez, Wedding for Tonight on B107.3. But according to Cosmo Magazine, those rumors are not true. Keith Urban is apparently not her type, but they may be working together right now, and we might be seeing a new single with a duo between the two of them coming out within the next year. Gone, Gone, Gone now, B107.3. We will find.

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Hi there, Mazda Michael. And this week's Broadcast House bargain is $50 in gift certificates to Madsen's Bowling for only $25. And you can use those gift certificates towards bowling, billiards, darts, and even at EJ's Lounge inside. You'll be able to grab that Friday morning, 9 o'clock at B107.3.com. Some

Her dad's a super big-time tech billionaire that's still a lefty on B107.3. I mean, you've heard of Groupon, right? Yep, that was him. Also, MediaOcean, he was behind that as well. And the current company that he founded and is running is Tempus AI. Christina Aguilera now, B107.3.

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B107.3, and you might have heard over the weekend, we have a new world record-sized pumpkin that weighed in at 3,156 pounds. It was so big that when they went to weigh it, the scale just simply said, to be continued. Yeah, it just, it kind of gave up on them. Honestly, though, it broke the previous world record by 300 pounds. Ariana Grande now.

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0: It's Jelly Roll on B107.3. My name's Austin Michael, and thank you for being with me today. And I do have a brand new game this week, giving out new prizes. I got a pair of tickets to go see Pentatonix at the Lead, and that's coming up on November 12th. You can win these by playing my brand new game called I Plead the Fifth. It's a trivia game where every question this week has something to do with the word fifth. And here's today's question, which you can play along with at the B107.3 Facebook page. Which of these does the Fifth Amendment guarantee? Is it A, due process, B, women's right to vote, or C, a speedy trial? Again, you can play at the B107.3 Facebook page. I'm going to take all the correct answers and the replies. Tomorrow morning, I'm going to throw them into a hat and then randomly draw a winner. A pair of tickets to Pentatonix. They're widely sought after this year. Could be yours. Tame and Paula and Hillary Duff coming up right after this on B107.3.
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1: Aha!
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4: Cloudy and cool as we head through your Tuesday evening here in Lincoln. We'll see temperatures try and reach the upper 50s to lower 60s this afternoon with a north breeze at around 5 to 15 miles an hour. Into your Tuesday evening, temperatures remain cool, cooling back to the lower to middle 50s by 10 o'clock tonight. There will be a small chance for an isolated shower or thunderstorm into Tuesday evening and Tuesday night. From the 1011 Severe Weather Center, I'm meteorologist Bill Rentschler.

0: B-107.3 with Lady A, and prayers going out to co-lead singer Charles Kelly, who was recently diagnosed with a rare blood cancer.
1: They found a blood cancer in there called multiple myeloma. I'm young. I feel healthy, and the treatments, I will say, have just come so far, even in the past 5 years, that, you know, even life expectancy is just far exceeds what it used to be. Just getting this stuff off your chest is so freeing, and it takes the power away from it a little bit. We're going to get through it.
0: Good for him showing a positive attitude. That's from a video he posted on Instagram a couple weeks ago. Hillary Duff now.

Hey, hi there, Monster Michael. And I thought Wisconsin was going to put up more of a fight against the Huskers in volleyball last Saturday. They certainly hyped it, but then it was like, meh, meh. But I'm also secretly delighted that the Huskers did so well. They're going to be taking on Northwestern this Thursday. Game time is going to be at 7 o'clock, pregame 6 o'clock, right here on B107.3.

0: 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Never miss a set, spike, or kill. 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It's time for B107.3 traffic, brought to you by Brian Health. Because life doesn't slow down. We're in the middle with you.
1: Good afternoon. For the most part, traffic moving well. No reported accidents or major delays. We do have several construction projects. Keep in mind, 66 from Marsha to Vine Street, northbound lane closure for paving work. In that same neighborhood, Vine Street 66 to 70th is closed for street improvements. And work continues on Van Dorn, 98th to 112th. That is closed for paving work. If you see a trouble spot, call the traffic hotline, 402-479-1414. 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

0: 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Because life doesn't slow down. We're in the middle with you.
1: As we get into the heart of our drive time, no accidents or major delays. Most traffic moving well. A few volume slowdowns, and we do have several construction projects. We'll want to keep in mind South 27th, Nebraska Parkway to South Street. Limited access for paving work. Do watch for slowdowns. And Sheridan Boulevard at 27th Street. Traffic signal work and paving work with lane closures on Sheridan. In the interest of safety, make sure the headlights are on. If you come across anything that gets in your way, call the traffic hotline 402-479-1414. That's another check of your time saver traffic.

Workday wrap-up on B107.3. I'm Austin Michael and the Hollywood Insider coming up in about 10 minutes. In the Insider tonight, Selma Blair's new action movie looks really good with her biting stewardesses and kicking cops in the throat. Oh, wait, no, that actually happened in real life on a flight when she got arrested on Sunday. And speaking of arrests, P. Diddy got out of prison to go to the hospital. And it's a she said, department store said situation for Kelly Clarkson. Bonus, it involves a $15,000 bird puppet. We'll be talking about all that coming up here in about 8 minutes. Right now, Gavin DeGraw.

0: Sugar Ray on today's Variety. B107.3, it's the Workday Wrap-Up in time for Hollywood Headlines. Actress Selma Blair was arrested on Sunday after allegedly biting a stewardess on a Delta flight. And Selma also allegedly tried to open the plane door mid-flight. She, of course, was arrested after landing and then allegedly kicked an officer in the face, the throat, and the chest, and then kicked a nurse. Selma appeared in court yesterday and then left after paying a $60,000 bond. Her lawyer says that Selma suffered a medical emergency that led to this behavior. Apparently, she missed her meds, which she takes for multiple sclerosis. In other news, P. Diddy was rushed to the hospital from prison on Saturday after suffering some kind of head injury. This comes shortly after the reports that he was living lavishly in prison with phones, special food, alcohol, and other privileges by paying other inmates. So, the timing's a bit suspicious. Either way, he's already back in prison. His lawyers aren't really commenting besides to say that they're looking into it. And finally, Kelly Clarkson says a store in Brooklyn snubbed her with upturned noses. Kelly says that the salesman treated her like she couldn't afford anything and offered alternative items. Kelly has since called him an idiot for losing a huge sale. The store has denied the accusation, saying that Kelly tried to buy a mechanical bird puppet that cost $15,000, but they told her it wasn't for sale because it's a fixture of the store, and then that they offered to help her buy an almost identical one from the artist who made it. Then Kelly responded again, saying that there was a price tag on it, and basically that they're still lying and trying to cover it up. And those are today's Hollywood headlines. Let's go ahead and check in with Time Saver Traffic.
1: 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Because life doesn't slow down. We're in the middle with you.
2: As we get into the heart of our drive time, no accidents or major delays. Most traffic moving well. A few volume slowdowns, and we do have several construction projects. We'll want to keep in mind South 27th, Nebraska Parkway to South Street. Limited access for paving work. Do watch for slowdowns. And Sheridan Boulevard at 27th Street. Traffic signal work and paving work with lane closures on Sheridan. In the interest of safety, make sure the headlights are on. If you come across anything that gets in your way, call the traffic hotline 402-479-1414. That's another check of your time saver traffic.

That is her 16th number one. Taylor Swift with Patient Zero on B107.3. In fact, it just hit its second week at number one on the Billboard Hot 100. Lauryn Hill now.

0: 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Because life doesn't slow down. We're in the middle with you.
1: Wrapping up our traffic reports, we do have a new slow spot, 42nd and Vine Street. Do watch for slowdowns. An accident, 42nd and Vine. Otherwise, most traffic moving well. A few volume slowdowns, and we do have several construction projects. We want to keep in mind, South 48th is closed at Sumner. Local access only. Access to Bryan East Hospital from Cotner Boulevard is still accessible. Emergency room access from A Street at 52nd Street south to Sumner, and from South Street at 51st or 52nd north to Sumner. Make sure the headlights are on, and do keep in mind it is motorcycle and bicycle season. Look once and look again. Keeping you moving with Time Saver Traffic, I'm Chris Lofgren.
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1: Mostly cloudy and cool weather will continue into your Tuesday evening here in Lincoln. Temperatures will cool back to the lower to middle 50s with mostly cloudy skies and a light north breeze at around 5 to 10 miles an hour. Into Tuesday evening and early into the overnight hours, there will be a small chance for an isolated shower or thunderstorm for Lincoln and southeastern sections of the state. From the 1011 Severe Weather Center, I'm meteorologist Bill Renschler.

Mariah Carey on B107.3 Inside the Workday Wrap-Up. I'm Austin Michael. And don't forget to play this week's brand-new game, I Plead the Fifth. Every trivia question this week at the B107.3 Facebook page during my show has something to do with the word fifth. And that's because I'm giving away tickets to go see Pentatonix, which has five singers in it, for the Christmas show coming up at the Lead on November 12th. Teddy Swims, Mr. Know-It-All, B107.3.

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1: Mostly cloudy and cool weather will continue into your Tuesday evening here in Lincoln. Temperatures will cool back to the lower to middle 50s with mostly cloudy skies and a light north breeze at around 5 to 10 miles an hour. Into Tuesday evening and early into the overnight hours, there will be a small chance for an isolated shower or thunderstorm for Lincoln and southeastern sections of the state. From the 1011 Severe Weather Center, I'm meteorologist Bill Renschler.

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